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0: 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But this week is the week. They're going to do that very thing. And in a few, temptation is everywhere. And while you think you'd be protected from a lot of that in a house of worship, one man's case that was not true at all.
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4: 68 tonight under clear skies. Tomorrow, high of 92. Lows level off around 71. Tomorrow night, clear skies. Highs level off around 92 Thursday with a slight chance of thunderstorms. 92 Friday. A peek at the extended shows. 97 Saturday, 99 Sunday, and 101 on Monday. I'm Staff Meteorologist Jennifer Wojcicki.
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0: If there was ever evidence that the future of country music is in good hands, I give you video evidence in the form of Zach Top. If you love that rough and rugged honky-tonking style of the 1970s, you've got to see this clip. It's on my Facebook page at Rowdy Vision. So, what's up with my rowdy friends today? Jules says, I used to be a people person, but then people ruined that. Candy's kind of quirky, but is quick to explain herself in her Facebook post today that says, I'm not indecisive. I'm just exploring all possible options forever. And I do feel sorry for Gary. He's kind of in the same boat I find myself in. He says, I tried to follow my dreams, and every single one of them led me to the refrigerator.
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1: Lows level off around 68 tonight under clear skies. Tomorrow, 92. 71 tomorrow night. Low 90s Thursday with a slight chance of thunderstorms. Warmer Friday with highs in the mid-90s. A peek at the extended shows, 97 Saturday, 99 Sunday, and 101 on Monday. I'm Staff Meteorologist Jennifer Wojcicki.
0: Ready or not, here comes another chunk of the most legendary country Northeast Kansas has to offer. 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

Darling, I've wasted a lot of years not seeing the real you. But tonight your beauty is shining through. And I never took the time to let you know. So before he takes you away, please let me say.

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0: Let me catch up on the World Cup. Final game will be played here in the States this Sunday. There are four matches between now and then, including one tonight. And if you haven't heard, the Belgian World Cup team defeated the United States team 4-1, and that ended the United States' hopes of winning the World Cup in a match that was played a couple of days ago in Seattle. Me? I blame it on the city schedule. Because, you know, if that match had been played in Los Angeles, by now the U.S. would have easily won 10-4. But that's only after all the mail-in goals got counted.
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0: 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NASA thinks it's probable, and another government agency has rubber-stamped a private company's attempt to do that very thing. We'll tell you about it this hour. Oh, and speaking of travel beyond the surly bonds of Earth, these two are 17,000 feet off the ground, but we're still standing squarely on the tarmac.
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2: Here's your updated forecast from the Certified Transmission Weather Center.
3: Lows level off around 68 tonight under clear skies. Tomorrow, 92. 71 tomorrow night. Low 90s Thursday with a slight chance of thunderstorms. Warmer Friday with highs in the mid-90s. A peek at the extended shows, 97 Saturday, 99 Sunday, and 101 on Monday. I'm staff meteorologist Jennifer Wojcicki.
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2: How in the world did they even make it down the gangway? Officials removed two flight attendants from a plane in Amsterdam after they failed a pre-flight breathalyzer test. They do that for flight attendants? I didn't know. Anyway, according to officials, one of the Delta flight attendants

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0: What's going on in entertainment today? Ice Spice showing off her new addition, something she calls the world's largest tongue ring. It's made from 18 karat gold and diamonds, and it cost her about $50,000. And while I am sure that it is eye-fetching, you can't help but think that kind of accessory would be detrimental to her career as a rapper. Oh, and did you hear? Some sort of audio device featuring new U2 material just vanished from a studio south of France where the group was working. Apparently, they just stepped out to grab a bite, and when they came back, it was gone. And the band was furious. Of course, I'd imagine not nearly as furious as the thief when he finds out it was a U2 album.
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0: 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But is there a right or wrong answer? That's kind of hard to tell. But there will be signs.
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3: 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Here's your updated forecast from the Certified Transmission Weather Center.
4: Lows level off around 68 tonight under clear skies. Tomorrow, 92. 71 tomorrow night. Low 90s Thursday with a slight chance of thunderstorms. Warmer Friday with highs in the mid-90s. A peek at the extended shows, 97 Saturday, 99 Sunday, and 101 on Monday. I'm Staff Meteorologist Jennifer Wojcicki.
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0: Far be it from me to dispense parenting advice, but the experts say yelling at your kids only makes their behavior worse. But that may be all you have, since tasing them still remains illegal. U.S. intelligence has confirmed the nation of Iran was hatching a plot to assassinate President Trump. From what I can tell, it was pretty far along. I understand they were just one step away from asking Hillary Clinton how to make it look like an accident. Oh, and please don't tell me you are this kind of person. 18% of Americans admit to judging individuals solely based on their first names. Which means the other 82% are just waiting to meet you before they judge you for something else.
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0: Finding happiness in a career is a challenge for many, whether you're fresh out of college or long into a career. But many find themselves questioning those choices, and that usually hits around the age of 27. After interviewing over 1,200 workers, it was found many people around this age kind of start to wonder if they're on the right path and if they're doing what they truly love. Of course, it's right around then that many of them go in a different career path, but the majority tend to stick it out until retirement and just spend the next 40 years letting everyone else know how miserable they are.
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1: There's a story that my daddy tells religiously, like clockwork every time he sees an opening in a conversation about the way things used to be.

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But I was on my way to anywhere else when I turned 18. 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
1: 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Here's your updated forecast from the Certified Transmission Weather Center.
2: Lows level off around 68 overnight under clear skies. Lots of sunshine Wednesday. High temperatures reach up to 92. Lows level off around 71 Wednesday night, mainly clear skies. Temperatures a bit above average Thursday and Friday, with highs from the low 90s to the mid 90s. Slight chance for storms Thursday. I'm staff meteorologist Jennifer Wojcicki.
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0: There is a bit of a religious overtone to our stupid criminal of the day. A church burglar in Brazil received no redemption whatsoever after he got drunk on two bottles of communion wine. This guy broke into the church, he stole money, he stole a vacuum cleaner, he stole a camera, and then was parched, so he started looking for some refreshment, and that's when he came upon the wine. Well, the priest found that burglar asleep in one of the pews when he got there the next morning, and he alerted authorities, and that man was arrested and taken to jail quicker than you could quote John 3:16.
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3: 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Here's your updated forecast from the Certified Transmission Weather Center.
4: Lows level off around 68 overnight under clear skies. Lots of sunshine Wednesday. High temperatures reach up to 92. Lows level off around 71 Wednesday night, mainly clear skies. Temperatures a bit above average Thursday and Friday, with highs from the low 90s to the mid 90s. Slight chance for storms Thursday. I'm Staff Meteorologist Jennifer Wojcicki.
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0: 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Here's your updated forecast from the Certified Transmission Weather Center.
1: Lows level off around 68 overnight under clear skies. Lots of sunshine Wednesday. High temperatures reach up to 92. Lows level off around 71 Wednesday night, mainly clear skies. Temperatures a bit above average Thursday and Friday, with highs from the low 90s to the mid 90s. Slight chance for storms Thursday. I'm Staff Meteorologist Jennifer Wojcicki.
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I'll be beating on my tom-tom, pull out the pipe and smoke you some. Hey, and pass it around, 'cause I'm an Indian outlaw. Half Cherokee and Choctaw, my baby, she's a Chippewa.

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1: 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Here's your updated forecast from the Certified Transmission Weather Center.
2: Lows level off around 68 and foggy overnight under clear skies. Daytime highs approaching 92. Wednesday, bright sunshine develops with fog in spots early. Mainly clear skies. Wednesday night, lows level off around 71. Daytime highs approaching 92. Thursday, with a slight chance of thunderstorms. 95, bright sunshine. Friday. I'm Staff Meteorologist Jennifer Wojcicki.
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7: Lows dip down to about 66, fog and spots overnight under clear skies, sunny skies with fog and spots early Wednesday. High temperatures reach up to 91. Lows level off around 71 Wednesday night, mainly clear skies. Daytime highs approaching 92 Thursday with a slight chance for storms. 95, ample sunshine expected Friday. I'm Staff Meteorologist Jennifer Wojcicki.
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1: He works way too much for way too little. 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
5: Lows dip down to about 66, fog and spots overnight under clear skies, sunny skies with fog and spots early Wednesday, high temperatures reach up to 91. Lows level off around 71, Wednesday night, mainly clear skies. Daytime highs approaching 92, Thursday with a slight chance for storms. 95, ample sunshine expected, Friday. I'm Staff Meteorologist Jennifer Vujcicki.
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5: Ample sunshine expected with fog and spots early today, with daytime highs approaching 91. Lows level off around 71 tonight, mainly clear skies. Mainly sunny tomorrow, slight chance of thunderstorms, highs around 92. Lots of sunshine and dry Friday and Saturday, mid-90s, Friday, upper 90s by Saturday.
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4: High temperatures reach up to 91 with fog and spots early today under mainly clear skies. Mainly clear skies again tonight, lows dip down to about 71. Slight chance for storms tomorrow, high of 92, mainly clear skies. Sunny skies and dry Friday and Saturday, mid-90s, Friday, upper 90s by Saturday. I'm staff meteorologist Jennifer Wojcicki.

0: recordings as well, is singing on them. That's Keith Urban and Where the Blacktop Ends. Good morning, Jim West, your host in 17 minutes after 6 o'clock. And let's check in on this weather on this Wednesday, July 15th. We're at 68 degrees now on our way to 90 today. Tomorrow on Thursday, it cools off just a few degrees to about 87. Our humidity now is at 66%. So still feels pretty warm. Later tonight, 70. We'll have some clouds. No real mention of rain. Thursday, there could be a 23% chance. Friday, 10%. You know, so it very low chances of any kind of rain happening. So it's going to stay warm with highs in the low to mid-90s. And then we get into the weekend. Might as well talk about it. I mean, we're halfway through the week. Might as well talk about a little bit of the weekend as you start to think about that. Saturday's a high 94. Sunday rises to 97. And we'll kick off Monday. The high will be around 100. Woo-wee! Yeah. But don't fret, because after Monday, things cool off a little bit. We'll be back into the 80s. So, hey, it's Kansas weather here in the summer. As I mentioned, we're at 68 now, on our way to 90 today. Got Garth on the way, coming up on Country 106.
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4: 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Dustin McIntyre, treasurer. Not authorized by any candidate or candidates committee. 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

Alan Jackson on the concert trail, although it is said that he is still going to do some music projects, just no more touring. 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
4: High temperatures reach up to 91 with fog and spots early today under mainly clear skies. Mainly clear skies again tonight. Lows dip down to about 71. Slight chance for storms tomorrow. High of 92. Mainly clear skies. Sunny skies and dry Friday and Saturday. Mid 90s Friday. Upper 90s by Saturday. I'm staff meteorologist Jennifer Wojcicki.

0: Erica and Waylon on Country 106.9 at 6:49 now. Hi, I'm Jim West. Hey, let's see what happened on this date in history, July 15th. You might have, back in 1988, if you were around going to the movies back then, and a lot of us were, you might have went in and saw the movie Die Hard with Bruce Willis. It was released in theaters on this date in 1988. Die Hard. Now, it takes place, actually, the movie takes place during Christmas time, okay? But it was released in the heat in July. But now it plays every year, and people are like, ah, it's a Christmas movie. You know, and then there's the other side of the aisle that says, no, it's not. It's not a Christmas movie. And that debate rages on. I don't know if it rages on, but people are still debating this. Is it a Christmas movie or not? Now, some of the people that, like the director, I guess, I don't know, somebody wrote it or something. Somebody's, you know, high up in that said, yeah, oh, yeah, it's a Christmas movie. You know, so I don't know. I don't care. It's a great movie. It's a great movie. Although people do watch it now around Christmas time because, well, there's some Christmas stuff in there. You know, a lot of Christmassy stuff going on in Die Hard. What's interesting, though, is before Bruce Willis was cast in this movie, and then once he was, of course, he became an action star. You know, big action star, Bruce Willis, after that. The studio actually offered his part to, get this, Frank Sinatra. And even though Frank was probably too old to play that part at the time, contractually, he was owed the first offer. Can you imagine that? Frank Sinatra, he had that kind of weight in the industry back then, in the movie industry. Everything that comes across the desk has to be offered to Frank Sinatra first. And so he turned it down. But it was also offered, and you could probably picture this, instead of Bruce Willis, it was also offered to Arnold Schwarzenegger, also Sylvester Stallone. Both of those guys could have done an awesome job. And also Mel Gibson. All of these guys were doing some pretty big action movies at the time. But Bruce Willis was the guy who took it, and it really set him on the map. So Die Hard, released in theaters on this date, July 15th, back in 1988. I do believe I probably saw that at the theater, because back then we didn't have a whole lot of cable and streaming services. You know, we still had three channels and HBO, I think, maybe back then. Maybe had HBO. Mark Chestnut on the way, Willie and more on Country 106.
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3: Today we'll be talking about the most common referral surgical procedure that we perform, which is the TPLO surgery that we do for the repair of the anterior cruciate ligament rupture in the dog. It seems to afflict mostly dogs somewhere in their middle age. The TPLO is a very complicated procedure involving changing the tibial plateau angle, and we actually take this angle and make it flatter, closer to 0 degrees. The success rate with this surgery is very high. It is very common for dogs to be totally active within 4 months after this surgery, with normal activity, running, jumping, and playing.
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Country 106.9 and Kenny Chesney, There Goes My Life. And what's going on with explosive diarrhea? Well, we'll explore that in a way.

0: Country 106.9 and Kenny Chesney, and There Goes My Life. And it's 6 minutes after 7 now. Good morning. I'm Jim West, your host, and Radio Nick has joined us. Radio.
1: Hey, good morning.
0: Good morning, Jim. There. A few minutes ago, we talked about explosive diarrhea. Now, nobody wants to hear about that early in the morning, especially right around breakfast time. But I'm sorry. This is a public service.
1: Yeah.
0: That we're doing here. Yeah. Maybe you've heard about this, maybe not. Maybe if you're hearing about it for the first time, brace yourself. The Washington Post, okay? They're up in Washington, D.C. It's a newspaper. The Washington Post.
1: Yep.
0: They are saying that Taco Bell, our beloved Taco Bell, is being investigated.
1: Oh, no.
0: Over its potential role in the food poisoning outbreak that has sickened thousands across the country.
1: Jeez.
0: We're talking about around 4,000 people are sick right now.
1: Yeah.
0: These folks are claiming they ate a Taco Bell. Our beloved Taco Bell. They ate there before getting ill. This is a serious illness. I don't want to make fun of the illness because the explosive diarrhea, that's what they're talking about, can last up to a month or longer, maybe a couple of months.
1: Jeez.
0: Not good.
1: No, not good at all.
0: So our beloved Taco Bell has since removed certain ingredients from its menu, including lettuce.
1: Huh.
0: Cilantro onion.
1: Okay.
0: Pico de gallo. Huh. And guacamole.
1: No guacamole at Taco Bell.
0: Damn. Guacamole.
1: Guacamole.
0: So you got a few things on the menu there at certain locations, they said, that they're taking away from.
1: Huh.
0: Now, on the other side of the coin of this, health officials are still like, well, you know, we're still tracking this down.
1: Yeah.
0: You know, but I guess one of the things that the common denominator here was the people were eating at Taco Bell.
1: Yeah.
0: I mean, our beloved Taco Bell. So people were eating there and getting sick. So, but Taco Bell's been acting rather quickly.
1: Yeah,
0: I'm you sure. might say.
1: Yeah.
0: And decided to get rid of some of the menu items, at least for a little while. Now, as I understand, this illness gets on this bug. Gets on the lettuce,
1: yeah,
0: you know, and hangs on there. Even if you wash it,
1: right,
0: you know, it can still linger on there. And really, the only way to get rid of this cyclosporus, whatever, you know, I'm no physicist,
1: right?
0: You may have noticed that,
1: yeah.
0: You know, you may have noticed that I'm not that genius physicist. Maybe it's by the way I pronounce stuff, but
1: right.
0: The cyclo bug is pretty bad.
1: Yeah.
0: And it hangs on to that lettuce, and they say that you got to actually boil, you know, your fruits and veggies up to 150 degrees.
1: Right.
0: You know, if you really truly want to get rid of it. But who wants to boil strawberries?
1: Right. Yeah. Yeah, exactly.
0: You know. I mean, come on.
1: I'm just thankful that seasoned beef and sour cream is not on this list, you know, cuz I mean, that's one of the two things I like in my my Taco Bell food. So I'm thankful that's
0: does sour cream actually have an expiration date? Cream that's already soured.
1: Right.
0: It sounds weird.
1: If you look real hard enough, I think there's an expiration date on there. But
0: anyway, our beloved Taco Bell has voluntarily and temporarily removed these ingredients as a precautionary measure. You know, we did have some cases in Kansas.
1: Yeah.
0: I think we were looking at around 30 or so.
1: Okay.
0: So I noticed that sometimes the drive-through line at Taco Bell is long.
1: Yeah.
0: You know, so I know a lot of people probably go to Taco Bell.
1: Right.
0: You know, it's a bargain in the drive-through world, right?
1: Yeah, I just remember, I mean,
0: you would know.
1: You said long lines. I just remember back during the pandemic, there was like, I mean, you'd wait in the line at Taco Bell for 45 to, you know, minutes to close to an hour just to get, you know, a few items. You know what I mean?
0: Yeah.
1: So everybody was waiting in line during that time.
0: Yeah. Taco Bell's been around a long time. As a matter of fact, the guys who started Taco Bell learned how to run their business from Ray Kroc, who used to, well, of course,
1: yeah,
0: McDonald's.
1: McDonald's guy,
0: and
1: yeah.
0: He gave some classes on how to run a fast food business. And the guys at Taco Bell and the guys at Pizza Hut, too,
1: yeah,
0: all went through his classes.
1: Yeah.
0: And so it's kind of interesting. But Cyclosporiasis,
1: yeah.
0: I guess, I don't know, maybe that's the term. It's a parasite.
1: Yeah.
0: And it can give you watery diarrhea and sometimes explosive bowel movements.
1: Yeah, no thanks.
0: You
1: no
0: know,
1: thanks
0: so
1: to any of that stuff.
0: That can last a month or more.
1: Yeah.
0: So, but they've had outbreaks as far as like New York, Ohio, North Carolina, Michigan got hit really hard, Illinois, Colorado.
1: Oh, man.
0: I'm sorry. Did I laugh out loud about Colorado?
1: A lot of cases in Colorado. Huh?
0: Anyway, it's okay. I used to live there. My wife is from there, actually, so I can laugh a little bit about Colorado. Texas also affected Florida, Connecticut.
1: Ooh.
0: Wow. Over, I guess, I said around 4,000 cases.
1: Yeah.
0: They're aware of over 5,100 cases.
1: Oh, man.
0: Confirmed.
1: And 30 of them come from Kansas.
0: Well, I saw something about that a few days ago.
1: Yeah.
0: About cyclosporiasis.
1: Huh.
0: I'm probably saying that wrong because my superpower is saying words wrong, especially in the medical field.
1: It happens to the best of us. I do it all the time. So.
0: Yeah, so we've got around 22 cases here in Kansas that have been reported. So stomach illnesses, things of that nature. That information came out of Kansas City.
1: Yeah.
0: So I guess Johnson County had around 8 cases.
1: Ooh.
0: Douglas, Wyandotte, and Leavenworth counties each had about 5 cases.
1: Okay.
0: I didn't really see anything about Shawnee County.
1: Yeah.
0: Or Topeka. So maybe we dodged that.
1: Hopefully.
0: Hopefully. Maybe our beloved Taco Bell here in our area is taking good care of us, so maybe they're doing good things for us.
1: Now I, you know, call me crazy here, but I kind of want to go by there right now, maybe get a couple of nachos, Bel Grande, and maybe a Mexican pizza. See. I don't know if that's in my future or not, but
0: you know, when you start talking about stuff, as soon as you can't have it, you know, that is when you want it most.
1: Right.
0: You know, so I can understand that.
1: It's like going to the grocery store when you're hungry.
0: And
1: you know what I mean?
0: But the biggest thing that I got out of your whole thing that you just talked about there was that you want me to call you crazy. So I'm going to do that for the rest of the day, Radio Nick.
1: Oh, no.
0: You crazy man, you. Shania Twain on the way and Tracy Lawrence on Country 106.
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4: High temperatures reach up to 91 with fog and spots early today under mainly clear skies. Mainly clear skies again tonight, lows dip down to about 71. slight chance for storms. Tomorrow, high of 92, mainly clear skies. Sunny skies and dry, Friday and Saturday, mid-90s, Friday, upper 90s, by Saturday. I'm staff meteorologist Jennifer Wojcicki.

We're at 68 degrees in Topeka and Shawnee County on our way to 90 today on this July 15th. 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

0: 722. Radio Nick and I were talking about our beloved Taco Bell just a few moments ago.
1: Yeah.
0: And then McDonald's called us and they said, hey, you know, we're out here too. You know, don't forget about us. We're the biggest.
1: Right.
0: So McDonald's going to start offering Caesar sauce on chicken items for a limited time.
1: Really?
0: Yeah, that's what they said.
1: Okay.
0: Yeah. Right. And I says, what is that? And they says, well, the sauce is a creamy, garlicky Parmesan blend with lemon notes.
1: Huh.
0: Okay, now when people start saying notes,
1: yeah,
0: you know, describing food, I think of the wine people, you know.
1: Right.
0: This has notes of cherry wine, notes of oak, yeah. Notes of this, notes of that. Now, I don't think of McDonald's having notes.
1: Well, you know, they have to add those fancy terms so everybody will go out there and buy it. So.
0: Okay, when I think of fancy, I don't think of McDonald's.
1: You don't think of McDonald's?
0: Nope. Sorry, McDonald's. I don't think of fancy.
1: Oh, man.
0: Nope, I think of fast food.
1: Yeah.
0: It's fast. That's what I think of. When I see McDonald's, I'm like, man. You know, I will say this, though. McDonald's, yeah. They got, I think, some of the best fries in the business.
1: Yeah, they do. They do.
0: And the sodas. The sodas have always been real good.
1: Yeah, soda's pretty good.
0: Real bubbly.
1: Yeah.
0: Love bubbly sodas. Oh, I love the bubbly soda thing.
1: And the sweet tea, too. You ever had their sweet tea? It is delicious.
0: No. It's good. When I get the tea, I get it without the sugar.
1: Without the sugar?
0: Yeah.
1: Yeah.
0: One time I ordered, I forget who it was. I was going through a drive-thru. I ordered iced tea.
1: Yeah.
0: And I was all set for my iced tea, you know, and it was a hot day. And I'm like, oh, I can't wait to get my iced tea. And I'm going to take a big gulp. And I did. I drank. Oh, I got my iced tea. And I got a big gulp of high C. You know, I don't know. It was orange or something. High C. You know what I'm talking about?
1: Yeah, I know. That's what punch. I get at McDonald's. Yeah, you know? I get the high C orange.
0: I'm like, what?
1: you don't like that?
0: What's
1: huh?
0: this? Well, it's not that I don't like it. It's just I wasn't prepared for it.
1: Yeah.
0: You know, I was prepared for tea, and I got punch. You know,
1: we went through a drive-through when I was a kid one time. I think it was like one of these taco places.
0: One time?
1: Yeah, one just yeah, once.
0: One time.
1: Yeah, just once. Okay, we went to a taco place here in town. I was probably a little kid. My dad ordered a Nest tea, right?
0: Yeah.
1: So it came through the drive-through. We were getting our food. He got his tea. He took one sip of that. He said, "That's not Nest tea. That's nasty."
0: Oh, listen to you. Listen to you.
1: And I tried it. I said, "Yeah, Dad, it's not very good.
0: Yeah,
1: that is nasty."
0: All right. All right. Well, this took a serious turn for the worse. Brooks and Dunn on the way, and George Strait. Now, there's something that'll go down good coming up on Country 106.9.
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0: And the Tennessee Whiskey Song and George Jones on Country 106.9 at 7:39 now. Hi, I'm Jim West. Well, people are getting rid of their deodorant now. Yeah, some people have started getting rid of the deodorant in the morning after the shower. They're going all natural, basically to save money. They're saying, well, it's also to avoid chemicals. A lot of these folks says, I'm just going to shower to avoid smelling bad. Okay. Now, some people have stopped using deodorant because maybe you've noticed this. It costs close to $10 at certain retailers. It certainly does. It is expensive. But here's the thing. If people stop using it, that means the cost of it is going to go up for the people who do. So please keep using it. People that don't shower and don't use deodorant and still show up at the office. Oh, boy. Whew. Yeah. Sometimes you got to get HR involved in some of this, you know. I think we've all had probably an instance of a coworker that somehow their smelling sense is off. Something in their nose switched off. Or something, you know, they think everything's fine. It's not. But get prepared for the stinky people getting rid of their deodorant now. Wonder what they'll get rid of next. Shudder to think. Tim McGraw on the way. And Toby Keith on Country 106.9.
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4: High temperatures reach up to 91 with fog and spots early today under mainly clear skies. Mainly clear skies again tonight. Lows dip down to about 71. Slight chance for storms tomorrow. High of 92. Mainly clear skies. Sunny skies and dry Friday and Saturday. Mid-90s Friday. Upper 90s by Saturday. I'm staff meteorologist Jennifer Wojcicki.

Well, talking is going to cost a lot more by the end of the year. I'll explain coming up right now. 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

0: go up about 15% before the end of the year. And here's why. A chip shortage. Maybe you've heard about the chip shortage. The chip shortage is occurring because the AI data centers, the artificial intelligent data centers, are buying up memory chips like hotcakes. They want it all. So it makes other stuff like phones go up in price because of the computer chips inside. Now, more people are fixing old phones to save money. But the average new smartphone is expected to cost somewhere between $100 and $200 more than it used to. So if you've been thinking about the new phone, you might want to try and do that before the end of the year or before we run out of chips. I'm not talking Doritos here, folks. Trisha Yearwood on the way on Country 106.
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Well, here's something Brad Paisley's good at that I'm not. At dancing. We're dancing. Country 106.9.

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0: Guitars and the Cadillacs. You know, that's Dwight Yoakam on Country 106.9. It's 11 minutes after 8. Hi, I'm Jim West. Well, talk about some scams here. This is kind of a crazy scam that was happening up at Riverhead, New York. A car salesman, of all people, got scammed. These guys are pretty crafty. They know a lot of stuff, car salesmen. But this one was recently scammed by a guy posing as a Walmart employee. So this guy posing as the Walmart employee went to the car dealership and told the car salesman that he worked at Walmart. It was pretty obvious. He had the blue vest on. He had a name tag and everything. And the imposter Walmart guy said that he would get the car salesman a great deal on a TV in exchange for a good deal on a car. And so the car salesman handed over to the imposter Walmart guy $900. And the imposter Walmart guy took off. I can't believe that. I can't believe that a car salesman would fork over $900 without doing a few checks and balances first. Aaron Tippin on the way. Tracy Lawrence on Country 106.9.
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2: Mainly sunny skies today with daytime highs approaching 91. Mainly clear skies again tonight, lows dip down to about 71. Slight chance of thunderstorms tomorrow, daytime highs approaching 92. Lots of sunshine. Bright sunshine and dry Friday and Saturday, mid 90s Friday, upper 90s by Saturday. I'm staff meteorologist Jennifer Wojcicki.

0: Drink, swear, steal live. Michael Peterson. It's 8:20. Hi, I'm Jim West. Just when you thought, oh, there's nothing to do. Oh, it's summertime. Bored. Oh, here's something big at the Topeka Zoo getting underway today at 11 a.m. Grand opening of the Mark and Betty Morris Family Tiger Trails and Den Academy. 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But no, it's happening today at 11 a.m. at the Topeka Zoo.
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3: Mainly sunny skies today with daytime highs approaching 91. Mainly clear skies again tonight. Lows dip down to about 71. Slight chance of thunderstorms tomorrow. Daytime highs approaching 92. Lots of sunshine. Bright sunshine and dry Friday and Saturday, mid-90s Friday, upper 90s by Saturday. I'm staff meteorologist Jennifer Wojcicki.

0: Back in Austin, Texas, in Little Texas with Amy's back. It's 8:50. Hi, I'm Jim West. Speaking of back, Fiesta Topeka is back. You don't want to miss out on the festival happening now through the 18th at Our Lady of Guadalupe Church. Be sure to celebrate amazing food, fun, sights, and sounds with Fiesta Topeka. 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But it is underway.
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approaching 80 degrees now in Topeka, Shawnee County, on our way to 90 today. There goes Mark Wills and I Do. 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
3: Mainly sunny skies today with daytime highs approaching 91. Mainly clear skies again tonight, lows dip down to about 71. Slight chance of thunderstorms tomorrow, daytime highs approaching 92. Lots of sunshine. Bright sunshine and dry Friday and Saturday, mid-90s Friday, upper 90s by Saturday. I'm staff meteorologist Jennifer Vujicki.
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Grand Ole Opry stars Diamond Rio and Meet in the Middle. It's 9:37 now. Hi, I'm Jim West. Thank you so much for hanging out with me this morning. I appreciate all the time that you're able to spend with us here at Country 106.9. But don't stop. We got Carol Turner coming up at 10. We got Radio Nick later this afternoon. Rowdy Yates tonight. Alabama on the way. George Strait and more on Country 106.9.

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country's greatest hits, 106.9. Alan Jackson, I don't even know your name. Carol joining you along with Easton Corbin, a little more country than that.

Tell a friend about us. Country's greatest hits, 106.9. Restless Heart, the bluest eyes in Texas. To Tim McGraw, here's Don't Take the Girl.

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1: Country's greatest hits, 106.9. Tim McGraw, Don't Take the Girl, Carol, here with you as, wow, where did July go? We're halfway through the month already. The New York Post says several Northern California restaurants are letting guests name their price for their meals. The naming is part of a global move where diners decide what the meal is worth. The restaurants are starting with a one-day experiment just to see how it goes. Two five-star Michelin restaurants are taking part. One of the restaurants does a tasting menu that costs $238 per person. That is not the price I would name. On the way, Tracy Lawrence, Better Man, Better Off on 106.9.
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6: Mainly sunny skies today, with daytime highs approaching 91. Mainly clear skies again tonight, lows dip down to about 71. Slight chance of thunderstorms tomorrow, daytime highs approaching 92. Lots of sunshine. Bright sunshine and dry Friday and Saturday, mid-90s, Friday, upper 90s by Saturday. I'm Staff Meteorologist Jennifer Wojcicki.
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One of my favorite, Patti Loveless Tunes, Lonely Too Long.

was the perfect country and western song. I wrote him back a letter and I told him it was not the perfect country and western song because he hadn't said anything at all about mama, or trains, or trucks, or prison, or getting drunk. Well, he sat down and wrote another verse to the song and he sent it to me, and after reading it I realized that my friend had written the perfect country and western song.

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0: Country's Greatest Hits, 106.9. Randy Travis, 1982. Once again, Randy has announced that his first album of new music in 18 years is on the way. Kyle Lenning, Randy's longtime producer, assembled, remixed, and remastered the previously unreleased songs from throughout Randy's career. The full album's title and release date have not yet been announced, but the first single from the record Fish On is available now. On the way, Luke Bryan, Mark Chestnut, and George Strait on 106.9.
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Sadly, one of Mark Chestnut's band members passed away on his tour bus, Dave Sermon. We'll have more details on that coming up. Here's Mark with Too Cold at Home on 106.

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0: Country's greatest hits, 106.9, Vince Gill, When I Call Your Name. We mentioned that Mark Chestnut lost a band member. Dave Sermon passed away in between shows while they were in the middle of a tour. Sermon was 55 years old, just celebrated his birthday 3 days before his passing. On Instagram, Mark wrote, "I lost my buddy Dave Sermon Saturday night while on the road. Dave played bass guitar in my band. He was a great musician and friend. I never heard him complain one time. When you saw Dave, you saw light and would immediately smile. That was Dave. He will always ride with us in spirit and in heart. We will miss you, brother." He passed away in his sleep on the tour bus, according to his Facebook page. A memorial service will take place August 2nd at the Troubadour in Nashville. On the way, Clay Walker, Rumor Has It on 106.9.
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5: Mainly sunny skies today with daytime highs approaching 91. Mainly clear skies again tonight, lows dip down to about 71. Slight chance of thunderstorms tomorrow, daytime highs approaching 92, lots of sunshine. Bright sunshine and dry Friday and Saturday, mid-90s, Friday, upper 90s by Saturday. I'm Staff Meteorologist Jennifer Wojcicki.
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Clay Walker, rumor has it. Fern Gosden, this ain't my first rodeo.

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0: time from the artist that made it cool, country's greatest hits 106.9, Ronnie Millsap, to Brooks and Dunn, That Ain't No Way to Go.
1: Lipstick a letter across the mirror this morning, said goodbye, baby, you left without one.

0: Country's greatest hits, 106.9, Eddie Rabbit, I Love a Rainy Night. Oddity Central says a Massachusetts woman recently dissolved a large mass in her stomach by drinking 1.5 liters of Diet Coke every day. The New England Journal of Medicine says the mass dissolved after this self-treatment. The woman has type 2 diabetes and obesity and was taking a GLP-1 drug similar to Ozempic. Doctors think the Coke's acidity, carbonation, and another mechanism dissolved the mass. What else is it dissolving in your stomach? On the way, Alan Jackson, Tim McGraw, David Frizzell, and Shelley West on 106.9.
1: Is your dog limping? Won't put weight on his leg? This could be a serious condition that can be repaired by Dr. Joseph Kamer of Veterinary Medical and Surgical Hospital. Dr. Kamer is the only veterinary surgeon in Topeka performing this particular procedure.
2: Today we'll be talking about the most common referral surgical procedure that we perform, which is the TPLO surgery that we do for the repair of the anterior cruciate ligament rupture in the dog. It seems to afflict mostly dogs somewhere in their middle age. The TPLO is a very complicated procedure involving changing the tibial plateau angle, and we actually take this angle and make it flatter, closer to 0 degrees. The success rate with this surgery is very high. It is very common for dogs to be totally active within 4 months after this surgery with normal activity, running, jumping, and playing.
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country's greatest hits, 106.9 Alan Jackson Mercury Blues. Looks like he's become a grandfather for the fifth time. His daughter Danny gave birth recently. Congratulations to Alan and Denise and the whole family. Tim McGraw, she never lets it go to her heart.

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1: 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Most of the main American fast food brands you can find around the world pretty easily, like McDonald's or Burger King or KFC, but some of their menu items are almost impossible to get outside of the U.S. So for those people visiting for the World Cup, this is kind of the ultimate American fast food bucket list. If you go to In-N-Out, ask for the Double Double, mustard grilled patties, grilled onions, pickles, extra spread. 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Jersey Mike's, any cold sub Mike's way, which is onions, lettuce, tomatoes, red wine vinegar, olive oil, oregano. 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On the way, Trace Adkins, I Left Something Turned On at Home on 106.9.
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5: Here's your updated forecast from the Certified Transmission Weather Center.
0: Mainly sunny skies this afternoon with daytime highs approaching 91. Lows dip down to about 71 tonight, mainly clear skies. Lots of sunshine tomorrow, slight chance of thunderstorms. High temperatures reach up to 92. Sunny skies and dry Friday and Saturday, mid-90s, Friday, upper 90s by Saturday. I'm Staff Meteorologist Jennifer Wojcicki.
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Reba, Is There Life Out There? To the Possum, George Jones, The One I Loved Back Then.

thought she was hotter than a $2 pistol. She was the fastest thing around. Long and lean, every young man's dream. She turned every head in town. She was built

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2: I always have to wait for that. Yeah. Shania, and No One Needs to Know, and Country's Greatest Hits, 106.9. Shania has released a new single titled Faded Blue Jeans, featuring Josh Holmes from Queens of the Stone Age, serving as the final preview of her upcoming album, Little Miss Twain, which is set for release on the 24th of this month. The song, written solely by Shania, characterized by a nostalgic rock-influenced sound and explores themes of first love, teenage defiance, reflecting on one of her own youthful relationships. Faded Blue Jeans showcases a mix of country, rock, and blues, aiming to capture the intensity and the emotional freedom associated with growing up, as echoed in the gritty production and the energetic style. On the way, Alabama, Heartland, and Randy Travis on 106.9.
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It's your kind of country, country's greatest hits, 106.9, Randy Travis, Too Gone, Too Long, to David Leigh Murphy, Party Crowd.

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0: Country's greatest hits, 106.9, so you're brown, some girls do. Well, if you don't have the time or the budget for a week-long trip, a micro-vacation is the perfect alternative. So a new study ranks the best U.S. cities for a quick three-day vacation based on hotel affordability, the number of attractions, the weather, and accessibility. Phoenix comes in at number one, followed by Vegas, Atlanta, Georgia, Orlando, Florida, Miami, Florida, Dallas, Texas, Tampa, Florida, Austin, Texas, San Diego, California, and Charlotte, North Carolina. Yeah, to me, a micro vacation is a tent in the backyard. On the way, Jody Messina, Lesson in Leaving on 106.9.
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11: Mainly sunny skies this afternoon with daytime highs approaching 91. Lows dip down to about 71. Tonight, mainly clear skies. Lots of sunshine. Tomorrow, slight chance of thunderstorms. High temperatures reach up to 92. Sunny skies and dry Friday and Saturday, mid-90s, Friday, upper 90s, by Saturday. I'm staff meteorologist Jennifer Wojcicki.
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Jody Messina, Lesson in Leaving to the Judds. Here's Grandpa.

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The country's greatest hits, 106.9. Brad Paisley featuring Alabama on Old Alabama. To Alan G.

0: country's greatest hits, 106.9 George Strait. Nobody in his right mind would have left her. Carol with you. Enjoy Steins and Vines at the Topeka Zoo. 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This is coming up on Saturday, July 25th from 5 till 9. 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Up ahead, Rodney Adkins, Marty Stewart, and Tim McGraw.
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Tim McGraw, Please Remember Me. Nitty Gritty Dirt Band, American Dream.

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0: Country's Greatest Hits, 106.9 with Garth. What she's doing now, if he's referring to Trisha, is she's in the kitchen cooking, because he says, I'm not good in the kitchen. He said, if I've got my buddies over for lunch, I'll sit in the kitchen having a beer, but it would be a mistake to put me in charge of the steaks. Thank heaven music worked out for me, because my talents are pretty slim after that. Well, that one talent has served you pretty well. On the way, Tracy Lawrence, Is That a Tear on 106.9.
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5: Lots of sunshine this afternoon with daytime highs approaching 91. Lows around 71. Tonight, clear skies. Lots of sunshine tomorrow. Slight chance of thunderstorms. Daytime highs approaching 91. Ample sunshine and dry Friday and Saturday. Mid-90s Friday. Upper 90s by Saturday. I'm Staff Meteorologist Jennifer Wojcicki.
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I just wanted you to know

0: Country's greatest hits, 106.9, Lone Star, and No News. Carol with you. A new survey looks at who young kids look up to and what a hero means. According to a recent poll, mom and dad topped the list of kids' biggest heroes today, followed by teachers and siblings. Little ones also idolize characters like Spider-Man, Rumi, the K-pop demon hunter, Sonic the Hedgehog, and athletes like Michael Jordan and LeBron James. Parents say their children choose their heroes based on traits like bravery, strength, kindness, honesty. And parents are helping their kids develop heroic qualities by teaching them to express themselves in healthy ways, letting them explore their own interests, practicing patience in stressful situations, and to follow their own dreams. Up ahead, Joe Diffie, John Denver, and Tracy Byrd on 106.9.
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To John Denver, here's Rocky Mountain High.

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Country 106.9, it's Radio Nick at your service. Another hot one in store for us. We're at 88 right now in the capital city. Triple digits by this weekend. Who's looking forward to that? Not me. Chris Dimpleton now, Traveler.

0: Clint Black with Killing Time. Nick hanging out with you this afternoon. Hope everybody out there is having a great day so far. It was on this day back in the year 2003 that Johnny Cash made his first ever public appearance since the passing of his wife, June Carter. It also turned out to be his last ever public performance since Johnny passed away later that year in September at the age of 71. He was alongside his son, John Carter Cash, on this last public appearance. He performed Ring of Fire, Understand Your Man, Folsom Prison Blues in Hilton's, Virginia. Johnny Cash, one heck of a artist there. And he did a lot for other people as well. So that's one of the things I respect about him. Also, it was on this day in the year 2023, Miranda Lambert sparked a little controversy during one of her shows in the Velvet Rodeo residency in Vegas. This was during her performance of Tin Man. She scolded a group of fans taking selfies as she was starting the song, and the incident kind of divided fans on social media. So she was quoted as saying that she told her pianist to stop and address the audience directly. She stated, "These girls are worried about their selfie and not listening to the song." She said, "It's really ticking her off a little bit." She said, "Sorry, I don't like it at all." And she said, "We're here to hear some country music tonight, and I'm singing some damn country music. My kind of girl right there. She's a little rough around the edges, but, you know, I like Miranda Lambert." Rutherford Cass and Diamond Rio straight ahead on Country 106.9.
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4: 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Here's your updated forecast from the Certified Transmission Weather Center.
10: Daytime highs approaching 91 this afternoon under mainly clear skies. Lows dip down to about 71 tonight, clear skies. Mainly sunny skies. Tomorrow, slight chance for storms. Daytime highs approaching 91. Clear skies and dry Friday and Saturday. Low 90s. Friday, upper 90s by Saturday. I'm staff meteorologist Jennifer Wojcicki.
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Country 106.9, George Strait and Alan Jackson shared the stage together one last time on June 27th at the Nissan Stadium, Alan Jackson's last ever show. They performed Designated Drinker and Murder on Music Row. It'll be available to stream later this year on Peacock, and ABC will air it as a television special as well. George now.

Country 106.9, today is National Hot Dog Day. Oh man, I'm going to enjoy some hot dogs later on. I like my hot dogs grilled on the George Foreman. Add a little bit of mustard to them. Of course, they got to be burnt to a crisp.

96.9, Mel McDaniel in about 3 minutes, plus info on a rodeo happening for later next month. We'll get to that in just a bit. 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

0: Mel McDaniel with Baby's Got Her Blue Jeans On. It's Radio Nick hanging out with you. Of course, there's going to be a lot of ladies wearing blue jeans at the Topeka PRCA Rodeo. That'll be presented by Sunbelt Rentals. And it's coming up next month, Friday, August 21st and Saturday, August 22nd. You'll be able to find it at the North Topeka Saddle Club. 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If you have a big family, well, guess what? 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On top of that, gates will open at 6 o'clock. The arena festivities will begin at 7:30 for each night. And then the rodeo kickoff at 8 p.m. So free parking. 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We'll get to Josh Turner in just a bit on Country 106.9.
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Well, Garth will have two back-to-back shows coming up on August 21st and 22nd at the Gainbridge Fieldhouse in Indianapolis. Tickets for that will go on sale Friday morning at 9 a.m. Garth now with That Summer.

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Country 106.9, this lady was born on a farm in New Franklin, Missouri. Yeah, not too far away from Boonville. We used to travel through there all the time when I was a kid. It's Sarah Evans, Born to Fly.

0: Country 106.9 and Brother Travis Tritt with Take It Easy. Nick hanging out with you this afternoon. Hope everybody out there is taking it easy right now and staying out of that hot heat. Yeah, it looks like we're going to see maybe some storms tomorrow afternoon that may develop here in the area.
1: Hey, Nick, there's pizza in the break room.
0: There's pizza in the break room.
1: Yeah, there's pizza in the break room.
0: We got pizza in the break room.
1: Pizza in the break room. So, what's your favorite pizza, Nick?
0: Oh, man, pepperoni. I love pepperoni pizza.
1: There's a lot of pepperoni. It's bubbly.
0: Really?
1: And the pepperonis are all burnt around the edges. It's perfect. The crust is just perfect. It's pizza. Do you like pineapple on your pizza?
0: No, I do not.
1: Yeah, there's none of that.
0: So. Oh, good.
1: No, actually, good. Radio Nick.
0: Yeah, what's that?
1: I'm just kidding.
0: Yeah, there is no pizza down in the break room.
1: It's HR's in the break room. They want to talk to you about leaving a chocolate mess in the studio yesterday.
0: Oh, man.
1: Yeah, come on.
0: Oh,
1: come on,
0: no. Man. You told on me, didn't you?
1: Yep.
0: Oh, dang it. All right, guys. We'll be right back.
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3: Daytime highs approaching 91 this afternoon under mainly clear skies. Lows dip down to about 71 tonight, clear skies. Mainly sunny skies, tomorrow slight chance for storms. Daytime highs approaching 91. Clear skies and dry Friday and Saturday, low 90s, Friday upper 90s by Saturday. I'm staff meteorologist Jennifer Vujcic.

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Country 106.9, I tell you, this heat ain't much fun. Yeah, that's right. So hopefully after Labor Day, it'll start to cool down a little bit. We'll get to Little Big Town in about 3 minutes. Speaking of summer, it's Alan Jackson, Summertime Blues on Country 106.9.

Country 106.9, yeah, doing some fishing sounds like a heck of an idea right now. I used to go to Bennett Springs with my dad all the time and do some trout fishing out there when I was a kid. Talk about fun. It's Susie Baga, someday soon.

0: Country 106.9, better things to do, and Terry Clark, Nick here at your service. And speaking of things to do, yeah, we hope you can attend Fiesta Topeka tonight, and you can find it at Our Lady of Guadalupe Church over in the Oakland area here in Topeka. You can come celebrate the fun, the food, the sights, and the sounds that come with Fiesta Topeka. You can also find out more details about it on our event page at mycountry1069.com. I believe they have carnival rides out there as well. And you can head out to the Fiesta. They'll be opening up here in just a little bit. They'll stay open until 11 o'clock tonight. And this weekend as well, they'll be open on Friday and Saturday from 5 p.m. until midnight. And all this talk about food is making me kind of hungry. I saw some Facebook photos of it the other day with people at the Fiesta, and they had a taco on their plate and, you know, so much other great food right there. Is making me honestly kind of hungry right there. So definitely going to have to go experience that this weekend. And it'll be hot, but, you know, the food will be delicious. Brooks and Dunn is on the way next on Country 106.9.
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Country Road 690. Now we talk about how hot it is outside and how miserable it can get. Well, people are actually ditching deodorant because of the heat. We'll have more on this after Reba and Fancy.

0: Country 106.9 Arriba and Fancy. Well, there's nothing fancy about this. So some people have started ditching deodorant right now because of the heat. Yeah, what's going on here? So they're going on natural to save on money and avoid chemicals. Now, there are some women out there that have stopped shaving their armpits completely, and they're calling it a waste of time right there. So many are showering more to avoid smelling bad. Some people have even stopped using deodorant because it costs close to $10 for deodorant at certain retailers. Well, there's a perfect solution to that problem right there. You know what I do? I just go to Dollar General and I can pick up, you know, a deodorant stick for, you know, under $5. So there's, you know, basically no excuses to you know, buying expensive deodorant, because you can find cheaper deodorant. Like I said, Dollar General. I actually just bought a deodorant stick this past week for like $3. It was that Suave. Yeah, I use Suave deodorant for men. Yeah, because I don't want to be stinking like Matthew McConaughey. Weather forecast and Shelley Wright straight ahead on Country 106.9.
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4: Daytime highs approaching 91 this afternoon under mainly clear skies. Lows dip down to about 71 tonight, clear skies. Mainly sunny skies. Tomorrow, slight chance for storms. Daytime highs approaching 91. Clear skies and dry Friday and Saturday. Low 90s Friday, upper 90s by Saturday. I'm staff meteorologist Jennifer Wojcicki.
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0: Country 106.9, we'll get to Garth in less than 3 minutes. Let's turn things down a notch with Willie. My heroes have always been cowboys.
1: I grew up dreaming of being a cowboy and loving the cowboy ways.

picking up hookers. Instead of my pen, I let the words of my youth fade away. 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

Country 106.9. I've mentioned that Garth will be heading back out on tour coming up on August 21st and 22nd. They'll be at the Gainbridge Fieldhouse in Indianapolis. Tickets for that will go on sale this Friday morning at 9 a.m. through Ticketmaster. Nice thing about all these ticket prices are that they're the same prices for every arena. How cool is that? Gary Allen, Smoke Rings in the Dark.

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0: 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Now, it's too bad we can't get a fireman out there to kind of hose down the heat right now here in Topeka, because it is a hot one, and it's going to be like this for the foreseeable future. And I hate to be the bearer of bad news here, but they're talking triple digits this weekend, so be careful with that. And get ready for Ultimate Summer Festival that'll be happening at the Topeka Zoo. Talking about Steins and Vines, that'll be coming Saturday, July 25th from 9 a.m. until 8 p.m. Going to be a lot of fun out there. It'll be endless summer fun. It's going to be a massive day. You're going to get live music, keeper chats, great food, of course, animal encounters, and plenty of cold drinks to go around. And don't miss out. 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Going to be a big party, that's for sure. And it'll be going on all day, so that'll be the nice thing about it. Neil McCoy on the way next on Country 106.9.
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0: Country 106.9. Yeah, winks are nice, but you know, a date would be even better. Yeah, being single gets kind of lonely sometimes. Alan Jackson, Little Band, Country 106.9.
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You can find me in my wigwam. I'll be beating on my tom-tom. Pull out the pipe and smoke you some. Hey, and pass it around, 'cause I'm an Indian outlaw. Half Cherokee and Choctaw. My baby, she's a Chippewa.

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You can still go to Ticketmaster to purchase tickets. Here's Trace Atkins.

Country 106.9. Yeah, I'm alive, but you know my love life isn't. We'll chat about what's coming up on TV after Tracy Lawrence. Alibis, Country 106.9.

0: Country 106.9 and Tracy Lawrence with Alibis. Nick here if you're looking for something to watch later on TV. Got a lot of good stuff on, including Guy's Grocery Games. You can find that on Food TV tonight. And, of course, this is a show where a guy challenges four chefs to participate in a supermarket-themed culinary competition. And the competitors there must manage real-life issues such as out-of-stock items with only a $10 budget. $10, you know, doesn't go a long way these days. So $10, I would have no problem with spending $10 at the grocery store. You gotta shop cheap, you know, buy a bunch of ramen noodles or something. You've also got Big Brother tonight on CBS. You can find that on Channel 13 here in Topeka. In this episode, the house guests will compete to win the power of veto. And during the veto meeting, the winner of the competition will get to keep their nominations the same or save someone from eviction for the week. So what are they going to do? Guess you'll have to find out later tonight and see what's going to happen. Also, late night TV tonight, Jimmy Fallon will have on Zendaya and Chrissy Metz. And also, if you want to stream something over on Netflix, they got The Ultimatum, Marry or Move On for season 4 and this kind of reminds me of like Saturday morning cartoons right here. Seasons one and two of The Tick. So definitely going to have to sit down, enjoy a big bowl of cereal and watch the Tick tonight. Because, you know, that just takes me back to when I was a kid. Weather forecast and Shania straight ahead on Country 106.9.
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6: Clear skies tonight with lows around 71. Mainly clear skies tomorrow, slight chance for storms, daytime highs approaching 91. Mainly clear skies tomorrow night, lows level off around 73. Lots of sunshine and dry Friday and Saturday, low 90s, Friday, mid 90s by Saturday. I'm staff meteorologist Jennifer Wojcicki.
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Okay, you can leave, but make me a sandwich first, okay? Country 106.9, John Michael Montgomery in less than 4 minutes. Gentle Giant now. 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

0: Ah, Baby Blues, George Strait. Country 106.9, Nick here, about ready to leave the building in just a minute. Hope you guys enjoy the rest of your evening and try and stay out of that heat. As I mentioned before, triple digits for this weekend. The heat is here to stay. Yeah, at least for the month of July anyway. We'll see if the heat continues into next month as well. That's going to do it for me. As I mentioned, we have Riding with Roddy coming up tonight at 7. Carrie Underwood and Garth in just a few on Country 106.9. Have a great night.
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